0: ears. 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
1: If you don't like something, change it. If you don't like your job, quit. If you don't have enough time, stop watching TV.

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0: Say something to her. 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
1: I got one question. How'd you fit all that in them jeans?
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2: Wiggle, wiggle, wiggle.
0: Wiggle, wiggle, wiggle.
2: Shake it, girl.
0: Just a little bit.
2: Little bit. Wiggle, wiggle.
3: Shake what your mama gave you. Misbehave you. I

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1: 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Wow, can't wait to start playing some tunes. Let me get behind the decks now. Of course, that Perfecto Classic moment, that Perfecto Mondo moment. So a lot going on. So we're going to kick off this week's show with a couple of guys who I did a collaboration with last year and went down really well. They've got a brand new single. It's called Kiera, and it's by Gumi.

shout outs around the world. Buenos Aires, Pedro Alvarez, how you doing, mate? Sarah Patterson in Stockholm, Sweden, and Jordan Bordis in Hollywood, California. Thanks, guys, for reaching out. Do like to hear from you guys, so do leave me a comment on any social media platform or just head over to pauloakenfold.com. Now, let's get on with the show. More music coming your way.

And here's a classic voice. Skip Raiders came together and did a track called Another Day, and this is Brain Bugs Remit. Thanks for joining me, guys, wherever you are in the world. Always great to have you on board. Until next week, bye.

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1: 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Tom Brady with the paper, I go Super Bowl signed it. You signed Bo, crazy running to the hundreds. Pull up in the Rolls with the white seats.
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1: 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I should be in bed. 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Troubles yet to come.
2: One sip.
1: Bad for me.
2: One hit.
1: Bad for me.
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1: Bad for me. But I give in so easily. And no thank you.